What in the wide, wide world of sports is going on here? I had you people try to get a little track lead, not to jump around like a bunch of Kansas City faggots.

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The power of Christ compels you. The power of Christ compels you. The power of Christ compels you. The power of Christ compels you. The power of Christ compels you. 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The power of Christ compels you. 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

0: What's up, my nigga?
1: What's up?
0: Is this weed?
1: What?
0: You got a prescription for this?
1: Yeah.
0: Where is that? Where is that?
1: It's
0: where?
1: I left it.
0: I should take your ass to jail. You know that?
1: For what?
0: For what? Look at this.

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1: No.
0: You can't go around belting.
1: I'm sick and tired of your liberal bullshit. You better make up your mind. Are you a cop or one of them social workers?

0: 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Oh.
1: Don't worry about it.
0: The second chord. Do dee dee dee dee dee dee dee dee dee. Uh-huh. So you...
1: Bye.
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0: 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Right, Norm?
1: Is this WW2?
0: Farewell Ranch, the only way to ride into the sunset.
2: One.

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0: That is confirmed.

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And so finally I just started looking at the meanings of names and came across spiritual joy. And I was like, that's it. And I took my hand and put it back over and I was like, Fauna. Fauna is spiritual joy. And Subira is patience rewarded. Your birth was just really a joyful thing for me.

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0: 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Gimme all you got.
1: Like that.
0: Check it out. Come on, baby. All you got. Yeah, you know
1: like
0: I
1: that.
0: Want it. Check it out. Come on, baby. All you got. Yeah, you know
1: like
0: I
1: that.
0: Want it.

347. More than 150 rounds of ammunition were fired into your apartment, which is about 200 yards away. A few moments later, another 50 to 75 rounds were fired in the street in a direct sight line from your newsstand. Two policemen were killed. Our car drove down the street and passed down there less than 10 feet from where you were. Turned to the right and went directly in front of you. 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
0: Se faccio ancora, posso andare anche da Pasquale e Domenico, poi forse se riesco a farlo.
2: Albert the Pint Pot explains relativity with train sets and planets and atoms and ether, and how in the end everything's politics. He says, have you met my relatives? You wouldn't like them either.

listen and understand. That Terminator is out there. It can't be bargained with. It can't be reasoned with. It doesn't feel pity or remorse or fear. And it absolutely will not stop ever until you are dead.

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1: It's your life.
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1: Live it the way you want. 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

0: in no mood for games, Sheriff.
1: Now, I wouldn't go up there if I were you, Harry. 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

sinking of the submarine, all our hopes of getting away from Caprona have disappeared. 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

0: written in 1972. CIA, FBI, IBM, ICBM, missile system, anti-missile system, surface to air, balance of power, kill ratio, body count, destroy to save, search and destroy, Medina, Cali, Napalm, San Jose, Kent State, we regret to inform you, no knock, you have a right to remain silent, Appalachia, inflation, recession, over 40, under 30, if elected, I shall...
1: Angry Basket.

0: superstition.
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0: Market. 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
1: Renegade Cologne. 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
1: Renegade. 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For the smell of an individual, it's Renegade.
2: Or instead of Renegade, try Sweat, the cologne for the animal inside. 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
1: Six billion years ago, great natural explosions rocked the earth, and a living, breathing thing was born. A week ago last Tuesday, it shuddered, slithered, and made its way from the slimy depths of the Marianas Trench. Does it want to devour Cleveland, Ohio?
2: No, man.
1: Does it want to live in Cleveland, Ohio?
2: Well, it's a nice place to visit, but...
1: What does it want to do?
2: I just want a twist.
1: Yes, man. Well, so does everybody. What makes you so special?
3: Well, I got four.

0: Everyone was doing the monster twist. The stock market panicked, and the Dow Jones averages plummeted 87 points in 12 seconds. Veteran observers on Capitol Hill filibustered, and the decision was made to attack. 16,000 B-70s, flamethrowers, missiles, and spitballs bombarded the monster. Yet, nothing could stop the havoc wreaked by his 12th, or two, or twist. But then the government called on its secret weapon.
1: All right, folks, a one and a two, and everybody's got to do the bubble of bounds, because everybody knows it's what up front that counts.
2: Oh, no. No, not that. I can't stand it. Help! Help! Take me back to the slime. Anything's better than this. Mother of pearl!
3: The limits, pain and pleasure, indivisible.

Self-destruct system is now activated. The ship will detonate in T-minus

0: Did you catch that James Brown gig last night?
1: Hey, you talk about the Palace Theater? Hell yeah, man. It was insane. James Brown took the stage, man, and it was unbelievable. Can I count it off, L.A.? Because it's a man's world. That's just what he said. He was going for it. He was just laying it down. The Godfather of Soul, the bad Superman. Unbelievable.
0: Did you meet any girls?
1: Girls?
0: Yeah.
1: At a James Brown concert?
0: Yeah.
1: You think I took my eyes off him?
0: Okay.

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This true story happened to Rick Lawndale of Torrance, California. Walking through Gardena with a paint can full of shit. 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
0: Every black man and black woman and black child in the Western Hemisphere